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0: We have issue with the car's front tires. 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I just forget you get any other calls. Both units will be 3500.
1: That's right.

Received a crash notification in the area of State Route 2 and Harris Harbor Drive. Tried to call the number back and it said it was not reachable. I was unable to make contact with anyone.

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1: Jet area 426 North Bellman, 426 North Bellman, for noise complaint. Caller advised there's 34s on four wheelers and the adults are 24 in the area. That 43 is going to be my caller.
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We missing just north of 15 corrections, 163.

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1: Yes, sir.
0: 45 David.
1: Yes, sir.

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1: 8447. 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King San Powell, 51 10. Jimmy Nissen, South Fulker.

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0: 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So.
1: Data Seeker.
0: Person 71.
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Nee, Professor. 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

0: Go ahead. At Redford, did I transfer to you earlier? They were getting out of Carroll's Township, heading eastbound on Route 2. It was going to be an SUV blue in color, and on Ontario license plate, they were speeding roughly 80 miles per hour. They did not get a signal from it.
1: That's

0: 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Well, construction.
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1: That's good.

0: 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That's a Kroger driving a Dodge Dart. His name is going to be on the call.
1: 24. 53 Harbor South

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1: 24, okay, break.
0: Got it.
1: For any partner.
0: That's clear.
1: Six to 16 on me. 37.4.

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0: 17, what was that subject's name again?
1: Robert Hutchinson. Heaven is 31 years of age. He's going to be 6'1", 210, hazel and blonde.
0: Down, Sinclair. We're inside the store now.

0: 15. What was the issue date on that VL for that subject with the 15?
1: Or issue 5, 30, 25.

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1: 6-4
0: 12 via 3714 South Memorial Shore Way Drive, 3714 South Memorial Shore Way Drive, Zone 7, General Berg. Dispatch first will be attempting a key holder.

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0: 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I'll be 3743.
1: 911, that's clear. Do we still have other units you're meeting on?
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0: Simcoe 2 Carver, Sestier, Trinity eastbound State Route 2 between State Route 53 North and 269. On the S5, my caller's going to be behind it in a Mazda with a hazard cone.
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Frankfurt. Do you 24, go out with 7. 1280, William Mary, break. Go ahead. Victor, William, 31.

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1: 844, it's currently down. We're not able to run it.

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1: Received another report about loose black canine, State Route 2 and State Route 53 north. It's going to be westbound.

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Used as reference point of a dead deer well off the roadway eastbound side in between 53 North and 1269. This is going to be the same canine we've been dealing with for a while.

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1: 606.
0: King Mary Time, 9527, 2 eastbound, Fulton Street overpass, White Chrysler, 200.
1: Seven goes back to Jamie Carter, Toledo, 2015 Chrysler, valid plate, auto's valid then.

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0: Attention Station 34 EMS. You're being requested a Luther Home of Mercy, 5810 North Main, Cottage Number 1212 for an ill male. Attention Station 34 EMS. Being requested to Luther Home of Mercy, 5810 North Main, Cottage 1212 for an ill male. Time now, 6:19.
1: Six,
2: 606. This is going to be possible point 19. It's got heavy front end damage to her vehicle that is going to be fresh. She stated she's coming from Michigan. Stated she was in Toledo. If you want to check with Toledo or Lucas County, find out if they're missing any hit strip matching this description.
1: 606.
3: Just for information, our two prior point 19s, one in 2024, one in 2012.

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0: What's your 39?
1: I'm at Luther Home of Mercy on the 29th hole. I can clear out though.
0: Disregard.

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0: I'm going to check the East Bank Street Bridge here on Route 2. Sue probably struck something inside of Ottawa County since her car was disabled.
1: 606.

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1: Six to
0: 86, break.
1: 5.
0: Had a complaint of a dog at large on State Route 2 between 53 North and 269. We received multiple calls on this animal throughout the night.
1: That's clear, is that a black rat?
0: Affirmative.
1: Yeah, the owner takes it out there. I'll contact the owner today and let them know that you're getting complaints again.
0: Sir, last time a citizen had eyes on it was 5:40 a.m.
1: I don't know what time he's running the dog, but I know he does it multiple times throughout the night, so I'll let him know.
2: Six, 24, 735, unit 443.
0: 847.

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1: Six 295.
0: 6555.
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1: Only 37 in the area, State Route 2, 53 North. Look for that K-9 call from this morning.
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0: お願い。Or maybe for a custody dispute, for pickup drop off location, one parent will be in Black Equinox, the other in a...
1: Two thirty three.

0: and 23rd, three for two deals. Tom David, 252-182-3. Tom David, 249-372. Just about his name, Miss Ella.
1: Your first all, Kelsey Worthington. Status is valid, Nick. Second to Skyler Worthington. Valid, Nick.
0: Yes, sir.

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0: 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I'll be 35 Edward.
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0: we have. Air officers on scene, 108 East 14th Street, 108 14th Street, asking for another unit.
1: This clear, what's it in reference to? Normal traffic?
0: Nah, they just canceled. 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

0: 650 West Tampa, 6580 West Tampa Road. A dump truck that took down some power lines. Residences out of power. I'm going to contact Edison.
1: That's clear.

0: 84935. Got Unit 7 was dispatched to the area. 6580 West Camper, 6580 West Camper. A dump truck took down some power lines.
1: You're clear, thank you.
0: Six, six, six, six, six.

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1: That's clear.

0: Sentinel 71.
1: I'm okay. Just an update. The pole itself is okay. 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I can give you a pole number.
0: Go ahead.
1: Edward Adam Sam 110.
0: That's clear.

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0: Start heading towards Bassett's Hardware. They've got a mail subject in the store. Reference of 36 from the other day. I believe 6208 picked up.

0: 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Genoa Bank on 51.
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0: subject left west on a 163 in a silver Ford F-150. The caller advised he did not take anything, break.
1: Oh.
0: He tried to use cars from the previous 96 step. Disconnected.
1: Yeah, that's clear. So you advise he did not see anything today?
0: Negative, he did not. I believe, according to the caller, 8 was going to be working on a no trespassing complaint.
1: That's clear. What kind of vehicle was it?
0: Silver

0: 606. I think we picked him up right here at the city by Harry and Buckeye.
1: Five.
0: George, actually, Miller, 4948.

0: Port Bledsoe, Port Clinton, 2012 Ford truck.
1: That's clear. We know that's the 7 that they had out of Passage.
0: He was unable to get a 7. He couldn't get down there quick enough.
1: That's clear. Let's go from that direction. We're going to 57 it here. I'll let you know where we're going to 57 this vehicle. Make contact.

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10 to 4 plant EMS, request at Wood Man Emergency Center, 1330 Fulton, room 304A, for a male subject to forward bleed. 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

0: 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I think it's going to be an orange Honda SUV of some type, like V-Lad and Victory Ad.
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They've tried to resolve the issue themselves, but she keeps being a nuisance. The internet company advising she's in the construction zone and flip-flops, recording them and causing problems.

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0: 17 area of 23945 West Meadow. 23945 West Meadow Drive. It's going to be the residence across from that address. Caller advised there were two subjects in the yard screaming and yelling over a cell phone and were tussling on the ground. They have since gone into the home.
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295, Cougar 2. B2 westbound, you're 163, Portland, RP is going to be King Boy Boy 4017 on a black Kia.

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1: Checks, can I have one by deal and one by name and date of birth, right? Robert John, 550175. Birth date of birth? Their name and date of birth?
0: Yeah.
1: First name Alexander, Tom and Spelling, last name Class, Ray, Adam, Tom, Heather, Ida, Adam, Sam, birth date of birth.
0: Stand by.

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1: 114 West Oak

Mike and Danbury Fire and EMS are being requested to 184 Oak Avenue, 184 Oak Avenue in Lakeside. The Lakeside dorms for fire alarm activation, showing smoke alarm first floor kitchen hall. Attention Danbury Fire and EMS are being requested to 184 Oak Avenue, 184 Oak Avenue in Lakeside. Be the Lakeside dorms showing a smoke alarm first floor kitchen hall, time 1312.

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That's clear from Wilson.

North Attention Station 36, fire and squad, you're being requested to the area of 19187 West Helwig, 19187 West Helwig Road, before power lines down in the roadway. Attention Station 36, fire and squad, you're being requested to 19187 West Helwig, 19187 West Helwig Road for power lines that are down across the roadway. Your time 1338. Area advising VR life lines down across the roadway. She's out of power. Are you

0: 6 to 26. 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

0: 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Robert John, 350-363, is Saint Vincent.
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1: We got a sheriff's deputy at the other end and missing. 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
0: Okay. 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
1: There's two cycles.

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1: 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Nice place.

Thank you, Falkland EMS. Shipping request to the 224 East 10th, 224 East 10th Street. Be for an ill female, increased agitation and weakness. Attention, Portland EMS. Shipping request to the 224 East 10th, 224 East 10th Street. 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

0: 77, I'll be westbound from Municipal Park.
1: Maybe 83, same traffic. 83.

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1: I can say again, out of Centerville on a 2017 Bill. 17 out of

16-9435. David, break. 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

Victoria 57. Henry Frank John, 5486, we'll be on 163 near Fostoria, Wood County side.

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394 Pennsylvania 7. King Mary David 7822, ready for a Pennsylvania DL. Nine zero zero four zero zero.

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0: Me too. Get me on 2 westbound, east of Fremont Road. I'm Rule 7 on the vehicle.
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0: 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It's going to be in the Miller's parking lot.

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1: Did you have Travis?
0: I was actually at 12 at Benoit Medical Center, 226-14, West 51. No contact, but keep going.

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0: 12B, Mickey Mart, 6020 East Harbor Road, showing commercial panic. Travis, the location was under the register. No contact was made with the premise.
1: That's clear.

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1: Can you check just south of the entrance, East Harbor State Park along Buck Road? 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
1: Water Bush, shot of Oak River, Sean Ballard, that's having active CCW. Tell him to shot of Oak River, shot of Oak River, on the 2005 Chevy, please tell him.
0: That's great, thank you.

0: 417.
1: I just located that subject. 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
0: Clear, do you want a 29?
1: Get to him.
0: Can you see if he's conscious from where you're at?
1: Can you repeat that?
0: If he's conscious from where you're at?
1: Give me 1 second. He's conscious.

Danbury Squadron, you request the area's Harbor's Edge, 999 North Buck Road. There's somebody that's laying on the ground, unknown medical issue. Danbury police are on scene. Danbury Squadman, you requested Harbor's Edge, 999 North Buck Road, 999 North Buck Road, across the Harbor Road and Buck Road. For a subject that's laying on the ground, unknown medical issue, officers are on scene, times 1845.

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Danbury Squadman, you request correction. Port Clinton Squadman, you requested Captain Condominiums, 1909 East Harbor Road, 1909 East Harbor Road. Unit number 402 Edward, 402 Edward for an ill male. Check, I am responding for entry details, times 1923.

0: First name of Rob. Birthday 9/17/1976. J as in John.
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On Big Bull 7, should be on 8. Should be able to Tacoma truck. We'll be on 51 for hold please.

0: Union Lincoln, 592-862. He's going to be the RO.
1: That's clear. Is Union Evac?
0: Thank you.

4217. I'll be transporting this mail to some residence near Queets. I'll give you the address when I get there.

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0: 84857. King William Frank, 8099. We'll be on State Route 163 near Fosteria, Wood County side.
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